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1: 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to look me within the left of the car, sugar lamin look. Hadn't that now you saw him the car of the left TV Nakoktoa also. Scary to have chairs in law. To do it in it, you know, to have man or hardy was locked in it. Take Nakok to all of a town, may it? To the maybe the triple layer of Kubutanga, then McQuarrie. Take a Mako, and never left long since the way at a red look out in the show, doing the moment. Quality law. Go to there's me to come on a quality to panic to why make you make. And they would like some of you know, up a red look out in the mood. A machine open there and they would look at you. Look, I just own it all in my hand and I'm not feeling on it. They make this a cook. We took the road in the middle. I want to look. Tiki lap the city. So that's a man and how you man of a loon me on no I could. I got the unique and last show what the. So I never looked at the hog on summer. Isumana so pinuk little yellow on Samahi. Then I shimana so to Hokta so Mikano at the Hanoi at Samangata. At the Sultan Mito at the Taikova say, how to do madly. At the Sawasuano at the Hai Matito so only Matasunamu. And up to the only Hakamangata. It's some Sagmangata. Nakukala what else would I call? Hagat to you, Haga, and he ain't to me. Hagat to you, Hacha, to Sayan over there. Yea, make to me. We could tell it to one hour of work, so can look. Have a shawl, eh? Good job. Seem to be money with a cunning and a yoker. Seem to be in it and hang up to your merry money. That I never saw one of matter. I'm a shawl to lay and tin it. The man Matin should turn it, dinner should turn my two travel to all of me, you will learn. Then I hook to what I, the niche was so clear to what I wanted. Then I didn't agree. Take a look. I'll go to Palo, who will be your cousin, my little mother. If I lay, she looked down a hectare or a turtle, and that could have hit me at the nest in the Lord Mayor City. Hayagul of me, Kaliti Nasuki. A Kalipalo, Kilwotan, and Naku, look while the hook, a young in it. So when they are all of my pet, if I know it, let Layer could now have to run. She wanted to nail on the hook. You could ask it in the hat lie on the sofa. The book cash on my pet. Down my little town, my little up there in the town and the court journey. Not it care to you alone. The look dog and lash over my pet. A corner of your pile of the works of the Lea Lutravala issue monk, whom the Chipolate in the Valley of the Yogo. Can it to hang in a mate? They made the girl of Matuano Mijova law. And Lahe, Hanaya, Unarian, the cook, a corner you are low to have a mate. Send Bassamalagan with the Lahe. Hanaya, the cook, Carmisha to have a medal of the road to me. She looked at the Mot Lamayo all day, man. A push of water, Mikiola, Haka Hanik. She there had to learn that too. She will look to win your crummy, that she to win your crummy, lick them at a potato manga to Haka Hanik, a putting over to show you. Only give them up, she to tell me in a cassidy, halachiman, but September 12. That's a heart that now Masayala took. No never in the tail look. But Lumi, Timito, the dog, the town, a lot, Gangsia Pavia, and nobody go to another tumble. Timito, the ink, the hill, and a little midget. She painted it all over the matter. We cried. She went never knew what in you. She wanted to get, she wanted to win in that. I wanted to run out of money. And you got to cash a woman with a tail in my bills. You would. She came in the year, how you measured to get. They met two seven wood,
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1: From CBC News, The World This Hour, I'm Neil Kumar. We have heard how the 9/11 memorials are serving as reminders of a long-standing friendship between Canada and the U.S. That sentiment was echoed in Alberta today, where in the middle of a trade war, the Prime Minister and his cabinet were talking tariffs and unity. Rafi Puchacanyan reports.
2: Prime Minister Mark Carney thinking back to 25 years ago. Canada-U.S. Relations Minister Dominic LeBlanc also stressing how the events are on his mind.
3: Early this morning, I sent a text message to Secretary Howard Lutnick. As you know, his brother died in the terrorist attacks and over 600 people who worked in his business also.
2: Different than the usual conversations LeBlanc has with his American counterparts, focused as they have been on trade with the lack of an agreement between Canada and the U.S. and an ongoing trade war between the two countries. Despite no forward movement on negotiations, LeBlanc says he's optimistic. While the government is still trying to shore up Canada's economy, LeBlanc teasing new legislation coming this fall that will streamline approvals for project construction across the country. But the trade war will present other challenges, no doubt impacting Canada's bottom line as the government prepares its fall budget. It insists deficit reductions last year mean it's in a position of strength. Rafi Bujikanyan, CBC News, Banff, Alberta.
1: In Gander, Newfoundland, a powerful ceremony paid tribute to the kindness shown to stranded passengers in the aftermath of the attacks. As Peter Cowan reports, many spoke of the importance of generosity in politically tumultuous times.
4: Governor General Louise Arbour says Newfoundland communities showed the best of humanity, taking in almost 7,000 stranded passengers.
5: 25 years later, that light has not faded.
4: In the middle of a U.S.-Canada trade war, a warm welcome for American guests, and American Ambassador Pete Hoekstra thanking a community and a country.
6: When horrific things happen, when man treats man so badly, good will win.
4: But the biggest applause was for former Prime Minister Jean Chrétien.
7: Canadians are tolerant and kind, but never mistake our generosity for weakness.
4: 25 years later, the kindness continues. On the way to the ceremony, the Canadian military band's bus broke down. A bus full of American tourists picked them up and got them here on time. Another story of light. Peter Cowan, CBC News, Gander, Newfoundland.
1: Stellantis says it has signed a memorandum of understanding to sell its Brampton, Ontario assembly plant to Rochelle, a Canadian armored vehicle maker. The facility has been idle since 2023, which has hung over contract negotiations with Unifor. Today, the union said it has paused talks, calling the plant's future central to the impasse. Brampton Mayor Patrick Brown has weighed in, calling it disappointing news for workers and families left in limbo by Stellantis for nearly 3 years. BC politics is in a messy state of affairs. One-third of the BC Conservative caucus has left the party. It's seen by many as a revolt against their new leader. Some of the MLAs have already formed their own center-right party. Tanya Fletcher reports.
8: Only a few months ago, the BC Conservatives were well-positioned against the NDP government as Premier David Eby's approval ratings plummeted. But a total of 10 Conservative MLAs have recently quit. Much of the blame is leveled at their new leader, Carolyn Findlay. Some of those ex-Conservative MLAs have since formed their own party, still unnamed, a sixth joining led by Peter Miliband.
9: Providing that serious landing spot for voters that cannot see their way to supporting the Conservative Party of BC moving forward.
10: We are in what you might call an evolutionary moment in BC politics.
8: UBC political scientist Stuart Prest says all of this highlights a gap in the middle. And that, he says, is really not a surprise, because what's dividing the right is more significant than what's uniting them.
10: There is a portion of conservatives that really identify with themes that we hear expressed in the MAGA universe in the United States. And then we have this other version of conservatism that is more middle of the road.
8: Tanya Fletcher, CBC News, Vancouver.
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1: 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to go out of Tigo, Nick Hangit to look up trailer. 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They man, Ilanga Lok, two Yarna de Lunin, Akat Toktuaro, but under you near looting. They man, Akat Toma, the time as in the Rin Riluma. 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To Pacuma Makiru, Kamulik Toktausima, you are on Nerama, Okumaru, and Marimatulika, Uli Yaria, Makinama, Tupi, Tapko, Marco. 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Time the two girl Oxok Shaman would work, Shibuyo Rixaman would work. Now some out of the reef, Taylor Lutip Lunium. They might take it going to a Roxima Woody Lulig afternoon. 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

0: The chorus is, kick it off, throw it in, have a little scrimmage. Keep it low, splendid rush, bravo, win or die. On the ball, City, never mind the danger. Steady on, now's your chance. Hurrah, we've scored a goal. So it's very Victorian.
1: Wow, that really takes me through like a step-by-step.
0: Yeah, it's a very, very weird song. There's no other chance that kind of like it. And I know that my dad has sung that song.
1: Hmm.
0: My granddad has sung that song. Like, it's a way to pass down kind of collective memory. It's also a massive way to entertain yourself within the game. So one of the kind of the criticisms of soccer is sometimes not much happens. And the game is 90 minutes long and it maybe finishes 0-0 and it's a bit boring. Well, chanting is one way in which kind of the enjoyment of the spectacle sustains itself. The other thing, which I think is really interesting and I think has really been shown up in this World Cup in particular, is chanting is a way for you to be more than a consumer of an event. So a big part of the idea of football chanting is you are having an effect on what happens on the pitch.
1: I can't help but think about in this World Cup, in the Azteca Stadium in Mexico City, hearing not just the chants for like Mexico, boom, boom, boom, but like hearing tens of thousands of people singing Cielito Lindo, like, ay, ay, ay. I can only imagine what the Mexican players feel when they're like, not only do I look around and I see all green, but I hear that support. It has to do something to the team.
0: 100%. I think you saw it when England got 2-0 ahead and scored those two goals really quickly. You heard the stadium fall quiet. You could almost, even through the TV watching it in Europe, you could almost feel the energy sucked out of the stadium. And all of a sudden, you felt like England were comfortable, whereas before they hadn't been. And the only difference was the volume. The energy absolutely affects it. And that's anecdotal in that you can kind of see it and you can sense it. But it's also qualitatively backed up with data that it has an effect.
2: Coming up on Latino USA, the dark side of soccer chants.
0: If we have racism in society, we will hear racism in football chanting. And until we solve the societal problem, we won't solve the chanting problem.
2: Stay with us. No te vayas.

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1: New Revitalift Moisturizer, Canada's number one retinol. Strong on wrinkles, gentle on skin. 100% of women showed visible wrinkle reduction. Revitalift Moisturizer.

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He said, a guard got it. 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

Jeffrey Gordon or Brandon LePage? Tu sais de mon réalité ou Jeffrey Gordon, Brandon LePage, man Jimmy Gamasut. Marie Nenato Annie Lop to Sunny Piro till Mam Sunny Mam Nico Jimmy Loni Jimmy Mayo Nelly Day Haven out to Hollow Diluni.

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Water and sewage house number 422. Water and sewage house number 422. 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

0: Bab al-Mandeb Strait in the Red Sea. Julia Chapman has the latest.
1: Saudi Arabia says its east-west pipeline is temporarily closed. It was attacked by drones launched from Iraq, which is home to Iranian-backed militias. Saudi officials reported some injuries, but the extent of the damage isn't clear. The pipeline has been a key part of Saudi Arabia's oil exports since traffic through the Strait of Hormuz ground to a halt. Riyadh has been sending more shipments to the Red Sea and onwards through the Bab el-Mandeb Strait. But in recent days, Houthi fighters loyal to Iran have tightened their grip on that waterway. The group has pushed Saudi-backed government forces out of several areas, including an island in the strait. The Houthis are blockading Saudi exports through the Bab el-Mandeb, but they insist they won't target international shipping for now. A Saudi request for U.S. intervention has reportedly been denied. Julia Chapman, CBC News, London.
0: The Canadian Food Inspection Agency has issued a recall for a batch of packaged roasted peanuts. The warnings apply to PK brand roasted lemon and chili peanuts from Everest Traders distributed across Ontario and Quebec. The agency says the product may be contaminated with salmonella. Consumers are urged not to eat the peanuts even if they look or smell fine. No illnesses have been reported so far. Celine Dion has returned to the stage with a five-week residency in Paris. Her comeback follows a 2022 diagnosis with stiff person syndrome. Sarah Levitt made the trip to Paris for the show.
2: It's becoming a nightly ritual in the weeks leading up to the highly anticipated comeback concert in Paris. Crowds gather outside the historic Royal Monceau Hotel near the Arc de Triomphe, waiting for Celine Dion. And she's given them things to wait for, often spending time saying hello, even serenading or singing with them. The Quebec superstar herself wasn't sure if a series of concerts would ever happen again. Diagnosed with stiff person syndrome, she's been mostly out of the spotlight, except for a striking performance at the Paris Olympics opening ceremony 2 years ago. Le ciel bleu. Now she plays a series of concerts at Europe's biggest indoor arena in Paris, 26 in all, in September, October, and May. All of her shows are sold out, but the hope is this series leads to many more down the road. Sarah Levitt, CBC News, Paris.
0: And that is your world this hour. For CBC News, I'm Claude Faye.
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5: 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How you might to hang in it. Sooner, Mangata. 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

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donate mute house number 170 water and sewage house number 170 water and sewage house number 422 water and sewage re come you even can hala gatin to and room 104

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Dumasikonix, who's the capillary Hoyak into Yika Gordon 7213.

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I talked with several of you, and we asked each other a lot of questions. I asked you questions, you asked me questions, and an idea for a song started brewing then. And since I saw you last Saturday, I wrote this song. And I just finished writing this song, the fourth or fifth rewrite this morning, so that's why I've got to have the cards to remind myself of what the words are, the last version I wrote. 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This song is called The Man in Black. 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

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Okay, lead. 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The manna picnic water, eat. Pani, pelumica, of course, and any picnic, eat up at 12:30. Atiminala on the selling, eat. 1, 2, 3. Nuni was a little bit. Nuni vegetarity. Soberly, lutis in the admitted.

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Pinko sort nail music youth center youth committee. $40 six face cards, $10 ball ball, $10 tub action, 11th game winning go, Pago Pa, Tatalang at Mir. 300 the next week in the bang 2000 or 2500 in the Lingalot gear. 2:30 to 5:30, new bit so long as you pink over dating.

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Four derelict, six face cards being served to delete. $10 powerball, $10 double action. 2:30 to 5:30. Six on puppy gap nest it. Hola, you call it anything you look. 1:30 to 3:00. 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

Emina 2419. Emina Gordon Bay High 2419. Ula you got a canny to so the middle of the week 1:30 to 3. Anya suit you would not do near you would not do. Takumitan no harriet to smell. Pinko de 4 6 face cards. $10 Powerball, $10 double action, 2:30 to 5:30, New Year's so long ago. Hamalupo, kakiko takin nate. $40 after sandwich bake. Ilunga 13:20 B, Harry Santa Kuni, nungoto akatangi pata. To find Lippia and report about one la poke at the Liuti Valley as he youths 1 2 3 poke on the radio the silverly Liuti Tito near me street to find Lippia Lyric golf course on it.

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7: Hi, I'm Charlene Watt. I'm gonna talk to you guys about Bangafdik, Black Crowberry. Whose leaves are used to make medicinal teas. It has anti-catarrhal properties. It's also very good for a starving person, the heart, the eyes, lowering blood sugar, diarrhea, cold coughing, stomach aches. The fruit, bangak, sought after for the flavor to flavor suvak. If someone falls into the water, you wrap them inside this plant. The plant is good to strengthen the puppy's paws, and the whole plant can be used as a mattress beneath caribou skin. As last resort, use as fuel, but more preferred to keep it for its fruit. Blackberries help with pain and intense appetite mixed with seal fat. Berries are great for jam. Leaves mixed with Labrador leaves make excellent tea.
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Then you don't stop. Live at a Musquechua Sky Gun, that was the legendary powwow group Northern Cree. They recorded all 14 of the album's songs live from Treaty 6 territory. And they say each one is an offering for your next road trip, your time on the powwow trail, or wherever your journey takes you. And you heard the uplifting opening track, The Good Life. This is Reclaimed, your home for Indigenous music on CBC. I'm Jared Martineau, and that's the vibe for today. You'll hear songs across genres, Indigenous nations, and territories that celebrate living the good life. And when I hear the gentle sounds of Julian Taylor's voice, it feels like everything's going to be okay, no matter how wild it gets in the world around you. He says this song was inspired by the strange days we're living through as a reminder to himself and to you to keep moving forward and keep choosing love and connection over division. Or as Julian Taylor calls it, to keep spreading the good word. This is Drive on Reclaimed. Welcome to the

a band whose name couldn't be more fitting for their sound. That was Dene musicians Dirt Roads, that's R-H-O-D-E-S, with Together We'll Fade Away. You can find that one on their EP, Dirt Roads Sings Indian Country. And like its title suggests, it's full of songs like that one, covers of classic Rez country standards. The song you heard was written and made famous by the band Pima Express from the Gila River Rez in Arizona. And it feels like the perfect song for a long drive during golden hour, cuddled up with your honey and your dusty pickup. You're tuned into Reclaimed, I'm Jared Martineau. Let's hear another cover now, and this one comes to you from the other side of the world, Gumbengir, Noongar, and Yamaji homelands in so-called Australia. That's where Emma Donovan is from, and I want to play you a song from her latest album, Take Me to the River. Emma recorded it as a tribute to the soul classics that have inspired her music and shaped her sound throughout the years. She honors everyone from Al Green to Aretha Franklin on the record. And this is a cover of the 1965 justice-seeking anthem by the Staple Singers. Here's Emma Donovan with Freedom Highway on Reclaimed.

0: 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Everything has a spirit.
1: My name is Leonard Sumner. I'm an Anishinaabe from the Little Saskatchewan First Nation, located in Treaty 2. And you're listening to Reclaim.

A song for the ocean breeze at the edge of the world and the open pastures of cowboy country, wherever you find it. That was Josh Tatofi with Slow Rolling Sunrise. That one's a unique take on Kanaka Maoli music. It trades in the Hawaiian lap steel for twanged out country guitars to showcase the connection between the inland world of Nashville and native Hawaiian mele. And Josh says there's no real separation. It's all storytelling at the core. And if you think cowboy culture is something you only find on the mainland, think again. Slow Rolling Sunrise shines a light on the Paniolo, the Hawaiian cowboy. I'm Jared Martineau. This is Reclaimed. You can listen live from anywhere in the world. Just head to the CBC Listen app and click the local tab. From Hawaiian shores, let's ride the waves to Aotearoa now to hear from Maori soul musician Teeks. And this song opens a new chapter for him. Teeks had been doing back-to-back recording sessions and he was getting tired of explaining or correcting people about his sexuality. He says, it got to a point where I would just go with whatever people assume just so I could get through it. But beneath the surface, Teeks had a desire to live his best life and stand fully in his power. And that meant to be fully open in his queerness. And this song is the result of him saying, it's now or never, and not holding anything back. Here's Teeks with My Boy on the Plane.

a slow rolling collab from Lito Pimienta and Nelly Furtado. That was Hoy Por Ti. You can find it on Lito's excellent album, Caribeña, a record that dives deep into the world of her Colombian roots and the sounds of what she calls joyous resistance. Lito says, we need to keep our culture and languages alive, and this record is a small part of that. I want people to play the songs loud in their car. I want them to cry, laugh, get angry, and dance hard. I'm Jared Martineau. This is Reclaimed. And speaking of that potent mix of emotions, next I want to play you a sonically triumphant, lyrically disillusioned song from Maori musician Hina. It's one of my favorites from her debut album, Descending Dreams. Hina wrote it in her childhood bedroom and recorded it over the course of a year. She says the songs arrived in a flow, like a prophecy, and she calls it a record of my return back to myself. Here's Hina with River to Mouth on Reclaimed.

One of CBC Music's indigenous artists to watch in 2026, that was Mi'kmaq musician Sun Seto with Felt So Loved. I love his production and singing on his own tunes, but if you're tapped into the current wave of indigenous artists, you'll find Sun Seto's influence there too. And that's because he's also working behind the scenes, writing songs for artists like Sibi and Ace and Abby. I'm Jared Martineau. This is Reclaimed on CBC Music and Radio. You can find us across Turtle Island on Sirius XM and Native Voice One. Today, we're leaning into the good life. And next, I want to bring you to New York City and from there through the red rock landscape of the Southwest. Connor Chi and Renata Yazzie are exploring the idea of sonic sovereignty by reimagining traditional Diné sounds. You'll hear Connor in a minute. But first up is pianist, composer, writer, and musicologist Renata Yazzie. She released her debut full-length album this year, Your Hands Are Chiral and So Are Mine, an album of meditative piano and voice. And on this one, she's joined by another Diné musician, Hatathli, on guitar. Here's Renata Yazzie and Hatathli with Sweet Potatoes in Kintekoying.

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from his wonderful album Sand Paintings for Piano. That was number 5, Turquoise, from Dine, pianist and composer Connor Chi. It's one of 16 soaring and soothing instrumental pieces that were inspired by and named after sacred elements of Dine culture and art. And Connor wrote the album to honor the stones, clouds, lightning, mountains, and medicines you can find throughout Navajo territory, his people's homelands in Arizona. I'm Jared Martineau. This is Reclaimed on CBC Music and Radio. Let's head up to Treaty 6 territory now to hear from Métis electronic artist Jexopolis. He's best known for his upbeat DJ sets and dance floor ready remixes, but his album Ambiente isn't just a change of vibe. Jex says it's about getting back to basics and bringing things home. So we slammed the brakes on the BPMs and made an album that's decidedly down-tempo, with what he calls more hooks than a pirate convention. Here's Jexopolis with Chihuahua.

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Kua pinku taurasunniatu 300 a game. 10th game 2500. First game blue sheets, two lines anyway. Second game X small XLT Hanutina. Third game one line. Anyway, I'm a little one small Y in the middle. Anyway, fourth game, any group of eight. Fifth game, one line across with one small T anyway. Sixth game, four corners and one postage. Seventh game, 10 numbers. Any 10 numbers. Eighth game, small picture frame anywhere. Ninth, three small Ys. 10th game, full card. Damalo. 11th game, full card. Parba. Unusa. 4,975 militu. 11th game, utanat. 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

And 37, your par buff for tonight. Oh, 4,975 meet the par buff. Okay, two lines anyway. Big ass is a good hot bar. Oh, 69 is your hot bar. B9, I19, I29, N39, G49, G59, O69. Two lines anyway. Hot bar, O69. 9 meet is a silly limit. B9, 19. 29, 39, 49, 59, 69. Regular number N32 N32 N32.

G55, G55, G55, N42, N42, N42. Two lines anyway. 69, B10. B10. B10. 49 hot ball. I-16. I-16. B1. B1. B1.

0: Oh, 67. Oh, 67. Oh, 67. Oh, 72. Oh, 72. Oh, 72. B5. N45. N45. N45. N36. N36. N36. G53. I eighteen. Sorry. Oh, 71. Oh, 71. Oh, 71. Two lines anyway. Hop bank into 69. B2. B makuk. B2. Two lines anyway. Oh, 61. Oh, 61. Oh, 61. B3. B-bing-a-suit. B3. G48. B4. N38 and 38. 71 limo.
1: Card number?
2: Sorry, B2 Hatsima. Okay, number?
1: Card number?
2: 85592.

0: Pitu oli mun pinku tuvin.
1: Thank you.
0: Ja,
1: bye.
0: Very much. Yeah. Bye. Okay, sivu liu tau jun. Lan atulangi tuit 61, 3, G48, 4, and 38. Pitu limo pinku tuvin mir mashu. Coop bingo. Second game, orange sheets, small XLT anyway. Hapa halangayo na manapat nikalo paloni. Small XLT hot ball I-21 isutililiman mililogit B1 B11 I-21 N31 G41 G51 O61 O71 small X small T, small L, anyway. Hot ball. I-21. 41. B-11. Hot ball. Slimara. Lunukasamata. G-47. G-47. G-47. O-68. O-68. G-58. G-58. G-58. N-34. I-22. I-22. I-22. N-37. N-37. N-37. Tantara, your power ball. O-67. O-67. O-67. B-12. B-12. B-12. N-45, N-45, N-45, N-41, hot ball, B-14, B-14, B-14. O-71, N-38, small XLT anyway, N-40, N40. O62. N44. Cart number
1: 84215.

0: Oops. Where's your L? Your numbers?
1: 38, 41, 40, 37.
0: 37, 51, 60, 62, 61. Yeah. Yeah, Leo, see,
1: Mangito. Mango, Mona, or me. Makita Tere, Lee. Okay. I only see T and X. 49, 50. Oh, see, Mangito. 41, 340.
0: Uh-huh. 51, 62. Oh, that's so tough. Okay, got it. Picking over here. Okay, good finger.
1: Thank you.
0: Bye. Susie Yeko. Pinko chat. 51. I got to Mangima. Young and we can lock them on. Good bingo. Go house it lost on my house. Come on. Okay, third game, green sheets. One line anyway, one small white in the middle anyway. Hot ball. Papa, oh, 72. To me, Isutili, Mililogit, B2, B12, I22, and 32, and 42, G52, O62, O72. One line anyway, Ilahatiloro, one small one in the middle anyway. Regular number I24, I24, I24. O74, O74, O74. B13, B13, B13. B14, B14, B14. B3, B3, B3. G55, G55, G55. G58, G58, G58. 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G59, G59, G59, I23, I23, I23. Twenty-three le muhala yulik muhala muhala yuit. Cart number
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Okay, hot bar. Zero, I-20. 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One more hot ball. 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O65. Five Mesa Tililimat. 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Hot bossy, 0 lead, Amaluta limit. They makorti. And 44, your regular number, and 44, and 44. 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

0: And 31. 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G51. G51. G51. Hot ball. B13. B13. B13. N41. N41. N41. G55, hot bar. G56. 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G56. O63. O63. O63. O71. O71. Cart number?
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0: 63 le mohan ngi to kina pin code
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Hot bar? 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Okay. One line across and one small T anyway. Hot bar CO71. 071 Milliloge B1 B11 I-21 and 31 and 41 G-51 061 071 One line across and one small T anyway. Regular number I-23, I-23, I-23.

0: 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N40, N40, N40. I20. I20, I20, O62, O62, O62, 20 limuha la yuli 62 atulang kong ito. Cart number?
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2: 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Mary to.
0: Mary. Pinko. Mary took to Pinko Chato. 20 limo. Pingo. 6 game. Four corners and ilahatiloko one postage. Four corners and one postage. 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

51 or 61 or 71. What postage with four corners, one top or bottom end, not little. I-26, I-26, I-26. N-44, N-44, N-44. I-30. B-2. 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I-24. I-24. 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One postage stamp, four corners. Not doing on it top or bottom end. I-19. I-19. I-19. 61. B-13. 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

0: 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O73 O73 O73. Yeah, cart number?
1: 66719.
0: 73 limo hanging to kinapinko. 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

0: 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Okay, 7th game. Napping waga CSC. First 10 numbers. 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Okay, how about hang it up? Civil park is sigotic. N41. 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Next game, enter. Okay, 7th game, una sivule papatak N41 tema. Ake hok. N41. First 10 numbers. Hulunit kisigutin emilitsi hal kasukutit for $300. B13. B13. B13. 75. B7. 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No hot ball. Ukwa hat si mayud 41, 13, 75, 7. Dark green. G49. I-24. I-20. 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O-71. First 10 numbers. Ulit kisigutit milit sito agovit. G55. O73. G46. O65. I-29. O-74. 29. 29 mo yulik. Hi.
1: Hi.
0: Card number?
1: 69027.
0: Sorry. I know, right? That's your tell me. 6, 9. Tony, I'm wondering if you can.
1: Alright,
0: Pony. Good bingo.
1: Thank you.
0: Mm-hmm.
1: Bye. Bye.
0: Tony, I'm wondering if you can. 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Okay. Kayo siyo ko lang ayokot. Small picture frame. No hot bulb. Sorry. Next game. Enter. Game 8. Good. Adrenal Kogut. O-64. Regular number. O-64. I-30. I-30. G-60. Small picture frame anywhere. Sikitapin na nito yung natin ako. G-46. B-5. B-4. N-43. G-54. B-6. Beeping a suyuktut. B-6. I-22. B-10. I-17. I-20. B-13. G-56. Okay. Cart number?
2: 84111.
0: Small picture frame there was okay.
2: And number?
0: No, that was before. Uh-huh. Small picture frame anywhere. Kayo si Yugut. Pinko to haratang ituk. Sikita pili o kasutugut. Small picture frame anywhere. 10 numbers tovo. Game number 7. Mana game number 8. Okay. Kayo si gate. Oh, 72. Oh, 72. Oh, 72. N32. 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Suno may pingwalik mangat. Oh, 67. Oh, 67. Oh, 67. Small picture frame anywhere. Oh, 63. Oh, 63. Oh, 63. N48. N33. G49. I 28. 26 limo hala yulik. 28 lo 49 lo. Atong ito lang kautut. Line tabangi. Hi.
2: Hi.
0: Card number?
2: 8 3 7 22.
0: Okay, 8 3 7 22 26 26. Limo pin
2: code sa
0: hotikina. Alisa? Sarah.
2: Yeah, thank you.
0: Good bingo. Okay. So last civil update 28 amalo 49. 26 limo pin code sa to Sarah Ananak. Ingula siyut, enter. Next game. Okay, game number 9. 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Three small wise, anyway, pinga sweet, uyat siyut yapit. Hanutuin natin logo. 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Three small wise anyway. 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Okay, hapa. N43. 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Oh, oh yeah. Okay, so regular number. Oh, 69. Oh, 69. Oh, 69. Oh, 67. Oh, 67. Oh, 67. Three small wires anyway. Ping a sweet with set a la rapid. 100 long. Oh, 73. Oh, 73. Oh, 73. That's hot part. B4. B sit a mat. B4. B8. B sit a mao yok tut. B8 B5 B talimat B5 O70 O70 O70 N33 Nitok I27 I27 I27 O65 O65 O65 B7 B sitama yung eratut. B7. I18. I18. I18. G49. G49. G49. N36
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0: 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Yes, good bingo. Lali. Bye. On a sa house at all. Civil look de ukwang 36 49 amalo 18. 7 limut pinko tseto. Line 4. Okay. Hi.
1: 83232.
0: 83232. No, I'm still not hanging. Okay. Good bingo, pasa. Cancel. Next game. Enter. Okay. Holding a note. 10th game. 1 card blackout. 2500 nesse que você. Mana bingo rotisi pongo yore halaktuk. Your bingo sheet is now purple. And 1 full card blackout. For $2,500. Okay, una kayo si orasi yogurt, no hot ball. Si vole pano yung? Oh, 72. Oh, 72. Oh, 72. N 36. I 27.
1: Uhat si mangi taka. 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
0: I 17 I 17 I 17 I 23 I 23 I 23 N 32 N 32 N 32
1: 67. G59, G59, G59. N44, N44, N44. G56, G56, G56. I-29, I-29, I-29. O-68, O-68, O-68. N-34, N-34, N-34. 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Ikke. B12, B12. Oh my. 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O-61. 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
0: Oh no. 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

0: Okay. 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Facebook Live, bingo. Facebook harong satuya, miss you. I can't even hear. Oh, no, se rato in tolo. 27 new hat se malega lost. 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
1: Online or not?
0: No. Yo, all right. 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King ulipao hakawaga 61. 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Ukwa pimi. Uhag si malitut. B1, 8, 11, 12. Tusayo hagatang ito. Nalaw tiro atulituk. B1, 8, 11, 12. I 17, 22, 23, 27, 29, 17, 22, 23, 27, 29, and meet 31.

132, 34, 36, 39, 42, 44, 45, and meet 31, 32, 34, 36, 39, 42, 44, 45. G meet 50, 53, 56, 59, 60. G meet 50, 53, 56, 59, 60. Oh, me too. 61, 67, 68, 72, 73. Oh, 61, 67, 68, 72, 73. Maybe hat sie witzunke. Oh, relax. Oh, yeah, Chanus Misala, twin Asiuta 3. Okay, one last call. Okay, be me too. Be me to what has the my be 1 8 11 12 1 8 11 12. I mean 17 22 23 27 29 17 22 23 27 29 and meet 31 32 34 36 39 42 44 45 G 50 53 56 59 60 G 50 53 56 59 60 O 61 67 68 72 73 O 61 67 68 72 73 O 61 67 68 72 73 I hope we did it. King Ulipok. I know. Out of our control. Ami sobetsunga. Oh, halek sogelo nukua. 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N 31, N 32, N 34, N 36, N 39, N 42, N 44, amalo N 45. Takwa N mau hak si mayut. N 31, N 32, N 34, N 36, N 39.
N42, N44, I'm below N45. Okay, G53, G56, G59, I'm below G60. Chimito Harela Siyaka, G50, G53, G56, G59, G60. Amalo Omitut, Omitweet, O61, O67, O68, O72, O73. Oharela Songa Siyaka, Omitut, O61, O67, O68, O72, Amalo O73. Angumatit Salok Pat. Okay, hello, Tikul Lamimat, Hanerone, Horataka, you see, you good. Una, kiss you good to get lucky, regular number, can you see a tape? G47, G47, G58, G58, G58, B13, B13.

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Asuela. N43. 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N40, N40, N40, I26, I26, I26, yeah. B3. Peeping a suit. B3. Can you tell a lot? B14. B14. B14. Okay, N33, N33, N33. Oh, 69, oh, 69, oh, 69. I21. I21, I21. B6, beeping a so yoktut, B6.

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I-30, I-30, I-30. 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I-18. I-18. 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How yung makitsi? B-9. 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B-9. N-37. N-37. N-37. N-35. N-35, N-35. B-7, B-sitama yung iraktut, B-7. G-48. G-48. So, kaya magalang. Pinilot sila ito to ko eh. I-16. I-16. I-16. Oh, laka yung italo. Ay, ano yung italo? G-49. G-49. G-49. I-20. G-51. G-51. G-51. O-62. O-62. O-62. 62 limuha ala si mayo hakmat. Oha si mang ito kuat. B-2. B-4. B-2. Amalo B-4. I-19, 24, 25, 28. N-38. G-46, 54, 57. Amalo O-63, 65. 67 71 74 75 O 63 65 71 74 75 Good pinko, okay na?

0: Jennifer, not Jennifer, sandwich. 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
1: Ojalá se me yo haga el langituk. Okay, ukwane B2, B4. Ojalá se me yo B2, B4. I 19, 24, 25, 28. I 19, 24, 25, 28. 63, 65, 71, 74, 75. 63, 65, 71, 74, 75. Okay, 1 minute. Jennifer Atnatuk. 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

Okay, 11th game. Double action. 970 dollars. One full card. 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Tanaking uli pa nga. Okay. Kayo siya ko lang ngayon. Nasibuli pa. B5. Pita limit. B5. O68. 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O68. I28. I28. G58. G58. 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B15. B15. B15. 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I21. I21. O62. O62. O62. B9. B hole yung iratut. B9. G60. G60. G60. O67. O67. O67. N36. N36. N36. I26. I26. I26. G49. G49. G49. Oh no. How are you man negotele? O61. N42. N42. N42. N33. B8. O72. G59.
B14, B14, B14. B10, B10, B10. N45, N45, N45. 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I22, I22, I22. 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O74, O74, O74. I20, I20, I20. I19, I19, I19. N39, N39, N39. O69, O69, O69. I17, I17, I17. B13, B13. B13. Anilo katsuni taga asiano suni. G51, G51, G51, and 48 lakay na meram. O64, O64. 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B7, B7 yung atut, B7. B11, B11, B11. B11, B2, B2, B2. I30, I30, I30. N44, N44, N44. O75, O75. O75.
I-23, I-203, I-23, N-34, N-34, N-34, G-54, G-54, G-54. What semang itu you hat dosu me you. Yo. Okay. O hat semang itu kan ngeyo hat kas ra ke 54 le mo hala sema yo hat mame sun. All lines. Okay. Okay, o go hat semang itu ka bi me tu B1 3 4 6 12 B1 3 4 6 12 I me tu 16, 18, 24, 25, 26, 27, 29, 16, 18, 24, 25, 27, 29, N32, 35, 40, 41, N32, 35, 40, 41, G47, 48, 50, 53, 56, 57, G48, 49, 50, 53, 56, 57, 63, 65, 66, 70, 71, 73, 63, 65, 66, 70, 71, 73. 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